Hallelujah. Praise be. I'll ever so Eddie Cochran. And a very good day to you. Welcome into Before Offshore, the music from before the days of offshore radio, before spring 1964 here in the United Kingdom. And kicking us off, Dwayne Eddy, because they're young, showing a foot stomping, why not? Here's a Flares.

That knocks it with 6 inch nails, doesn't it? The flares and foot stomping. Okay, let's do a bit more ballady stuff for you now. Let's do a bit of a ballad. This one goes back to the days of the Larry Parn stable of male singers. And one of them did very well for himself covering American hits, as most of them did in the early 1960s. This is one which was originally, I think, a hit for the Tune Weavers. Might be wrong, but Mark Winter had a hit with this as well. It's called It's Almost Tomorrow.

0: Mark Winter, and it's almost tomorrow. It's almost time for this week's piece of Pirate Gold, the offshore classic from the days before spring 1964 and the MOA, the Marine Offences Act of the summer of 1967. So we take a big slice at a real Pirate Gold, and this week, Jay and the Americans.
1: Steve Jenner's Pirate Gold, an offshore classic.

0: Prehistoric Motown from before the days of offshore radio here in the United Kingdom. Martha Teresa Vandellas, Heatwave. And before that, a country classic from Marty Robbins and El Paso. This is not a commercial, it's a historic recording. Played for old time's sake, take no action as a result of hearing this.
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Jambalaya on the Bayou. And, you know, I don't get to play all that much jazz either. 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Ought to. Massive in the years before offshore. Chris Barber's jazz band now. And Petit Fleur.

0: when trad jazz produced massive hits. Chris Barber's Jazz Band and Petit Fleur. Okay, time for this week's Goofy Greats. 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Well, crazy or not, you wouldn't chance your arm, would you, as it were?
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less a crazy alligator. 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Stressful. Let's go for a walk in the park with Freddie Cannon. Palisades Park.

The Ronettes, Baby I Love You. Okay, it's time to see if the parachute straps still work on this thing. And thank you so much for your company. I'll talk to you this time next week or thereabouts anyway. And thank you so much for listening in on your favourite radio station, because you know the difference between the best and the rest. And we'll finish with this Freddie Bell and the Bell Boys. Ta-ra! 1, 2...

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1: Hello, my friend, and welcome to Album Years. I'm Ian Chambers, featuring over the next hour tracks from albums from the year 1970. Elton was onto his third album, Tumbleweed Connection.

Helton burned down the mission from the Wild West inspired album Tumbleweed Connection, and at that point Helton and his lyricist Bernie Taupin, neither of them had even been to the States. So Helton was early doors on his musical career, while the Beatles were at the end of the road. The final album released in 1970, Let It Be.

The Carpenters covering the old Shirelles number Baby It's You for their album They Long To Be Close To You, which not only included the hit single Close To You, but also We've Only Just Begun. It was nominated for Record of the Year, Album of the Year at the 13th Annual Grammy Awards and went on to win Grammy for Best New Artist and Grammy for Best Contemporary Vocal Performance by a Duo. So we go from the Carpenters to the band who made their first British appearance at Hollywood Festival, Newcastle under Lyme, on a bill that also included Black Sabbath and Free and Jose Feliciano. This is Grateful Dead.

It's Ian Chambers with you here on Radio Mi Amigo with Album Years, playing album tracks from 1970. Not the singles that get played all the time, but the slightly more obscure album tracks. So from American Beauty, Grateful Dead, and Friend of the Devil. And so on to an album you might remember the picture on the cover. The members of the band were shown as being carved in Mount Rushmore. Yeah, do you remember that one? There was a blue sky, and it's a classic rock album. And if you think that is Deep Purple in rock, well, my friend,

Flight of the Rat, Deep Purple, from their breakthrough album Deep Purple in Rock. This is Album Years. If you'd like to contact me or the station, it's one simple email, studio@lv18radio.uk. Now, do you fancy a little bit more rock? You do? How about a bit of Sabbath?

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They all figure a boy's grown up shiftless jigger. Now we can't hardly stand for that.

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But there's the joker in the street, loving one brother and killing the other.

wonderful Curtis Mayfield, We the People Who Are Darker Than Blue, from his Curtis album. Before that, classic heavy rock, Black Sabbath from their Paranoid album, and the Vietnam-inspired War Pigs. Now, if you're thinking, he's not playing all the really good albums from 1970, don't worry, it will come round again. I've only got this hour, there's only so much I could squeeze in, but 1970 will come back on album years. We'll work our way through the years and we will get back to it. But now, a band who had album of the year for a previous album, they are up to their third one. They called it Blood, Sweat and Tears 3. It is, surprise, surprise, Blood, Sweat and Tears, and he's a runner.

if you'd like to suggest an album I need to feature in album years in future. That email again is studio@lv18radio.uk. It's Ian Chambers. We're looking at 1970, Blood, Sweat and Tears. He's a runner and a gentleman who went solo in 1970 with his first solo album released in January, spent a solitary 1 week in the chart at number 40 in February. From track one, side one of The Madcap Laughs, here's Syd Barrett and Terrapin.

former Pink Floyd man Syd Barrett and Terrapin. It's album years 1970. One more track to play. You'll know this song. Maybe you don't remember this version of it, though. This is the highly prolific band Creedence Clearwater Revival, up to the fifth of six albums they made in just 2.5 years. This is their cover on the album Cosmos Factory of I Heard It Through the Grapevine. Do join me again soon for another edition of Album.

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1: Welcome to Gone But Not Forgotten on Radio Mi Amigo, rock legends of the 60s and 70s. I'm Robin D, and today we're celebrating the timeless sound of music legends whose voices may have gone silent, but whose songs live on forever. Starting with the Beatles, featuring the late, great John Lennon, and Come Together.

from 1969, The Beatles, and John Lennon, who died in 1980. Up next, The Rolling Stones, Gimme Shelter from 69, and Charlie Watts, who died in 2021.

The Who and My Generation from 1965, with Keith Moon, who we lost in 1978, and John Entwistle, who died in 2002. The Who's powerhouse rhythm section, Moon and Entwistle, gave that track its unforgettable punch. This is Cream.

Cream and Sunshine of Your Love from 1967, with Jack Bruce, who died in 2014, and Ginger Baker, who we lost in 2019. Up next, we've just got a

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0: This is Jefferson Airplane and White Rabbit from 67, featuring Paul Kantner, who died in 2016, and Marty Balin, who we lost in 2018.

psychedelia at its finest there. Morrison's haunting vocals and Grace Slick's surrealism define the era. Now, this is a fantastic track from a fantastic lady. Janis Joplin, who left us in 1970, and Peace of My Heart from 68.

A timeless classic in anyone's book. The late, great Otis Redding there, and Sitting on the Dock of the Bay from 1968. And Otis died in 1967. Onwards now with Sam Cooke from 1964, and one of his lesser-known tracks, A Change Is Gonna Come.

Sam Cooke there, and a change is going to come from 1964, the same year that he died. Up next, the self-proclaimed Prince of Darkness, Ozzy Osbourne, with Black Sabbath and Paranoid.

the great Jimi Hendrix there in Crosstown Traffic from 1968, and Jimi Hendrix died in 1970. And before that, Ozzy Osbourne with Black Sabbath, and we lost Ozzy on the 22nd of July, 2025. In we go now to some American rock and Southern soul, with three in a row, starting with Lynyrd Skynyrd, then the Allman Brothers Band, and finally, The Band.

0: just going to throw in Buffalo Springfield here as an extra for what it's worth. See what I did there?
1: My mommy says I should listen to Robin D on Radio Mi Amigo if I want to learn all about real

We heard Lynyrd Skynyrd, Simple Man from 1973, with Ronnie Van Zant, who died in 1977, and Alan Collins, who died in 1990. Then it was the Allman Brothers Band and Whipping Post from 1969, with Dwayne Allman, who died in 1971, and Greg Allman, who left this earth in 2017. Then a little extra thrown in, Buffalo Springfield, for what it's worth, from 66, featuring Dewey Martin, who died 2009, and Bruce Palmer, 2004. And finally, The Band with The Weight, from 1968, with Rick Danko, who died 1999, and Levon Helm, who died 2012, finally Richard Manuel, who died in 1986. We'll be back on the other side of the hour with more Gone But Not Forgotten as the legends live on.

welcome along to the Rick Marks program here on Radio Mi Amigo, where we're album tracking through the evening and the night. We started off there with a bit of a free ride and the Edgar Winter Group from They Only Come Out at Night, and that was a 1972 track. This one reminds me of when I closed the Mi Amigo down, where we had a live broadcast. Ooh, must be 12 months ago now. Warren Zevon, Excitable Boy, 1978, and the Werewolves of London.

Some great blues rock there from Robin Trower and his British Size album, which was his second album from 1974, and that track was The Day of the Eagle. Before he went solo, he was with Brooklyn for a number of years and a number of albums. Before that, you heard Warren Zevon from Excitable Boy and the Werewolves of London. Now, this is Nick Mason taking lead vocals with Pink Floyd, but there's not a lot of them, you know. Taken from Metal 1971, this is One of Those Days.

Fantastic music there from 1975, Bruce Springsteen, and he's probably his best album as far as I'm concerned, Born to Run, and that is She's the One. Before that, Pink Floyd, Metal and One of These Days. This is The Byrds as we dip into the 1960s for the first time. The 1965 album, Mr. Tambourine Man, and this is Feeling a Whole Lot Better.

Earth, Wind and Fire there with their first single, which was called Seasons, and it was from the album Earth and Fire, and it was written by George Cummins of Golden Earring. Before that you heard The Birds from Mr. Tambourine Man and Feel a Whole Lot Better. Let's have one more from the 1960s before we go back to the 70s for the rest of the programme. This is the Classic Four and their album Traces from 1969, and this is the title track.

A wonderful track there from Kate Bush and her Lion Art album from 1975. The lyrics centre around show business as a world of illusion, insecurity and performance. The repeated wow mimics the shallow praise and exaggerated reaction that surround performers, highlighting the superficiality of show business admiration. This is the sound of Caravan, the title track to In the Land of the Pink and the Grey.

You're in tune with Radio Mi Amigo. We broadcast from our radio ship LV18 that is moored at Harwich Quay. That was the sound of Supertramp, going back to 1979 and Breakfast in America and Take the Long Way Home. Preceding that, you heard Caravan and the title track to their 1971 album In the Land of the Grey and Pink. This is one of my favourite 70s bands, Family from Bandstand, My Friend the Sun.

It's not many bands you know exactly when you fell in love with them, but Renaissance is one of those. I was watching Rock Goes to College on the telly and it featured them. Renaissance there from Ashes Burning 1973 and Carpet of the Sun. Before that, Family from Bandstand and My Friend the Sun. The time has ticked around and it's time for me to say goodbye. I hope that you enjoyed the music that I played in the last hour and I hope you can join me again next week. Until then, I'm going to leave you with Barclay James Harvest from Gone to Earth and A Poor Man's Moody Blues. From me, Rick Marks, ta-da!

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This is Radio Mi Amigo.

Good evening all, Chris Morgan here with you on Radio Mi Amigo. It's another hour of album music right now. I've selected tracks everywhere from the middle of the 60s through to 1979. And if you happen to be listening in the middle of the night, I'll play that one for you. It was Madness from their debut 1979 album One Step Beyond in the Middle of the Night. And from that to something slightly more gentle from the Strong.

Strobes on that one. Nighttime music, I think. Nice and gentle. The Flower and the Young Man. That from a 72 album called Grave New World. Well, the world here is Radio Mi Amigo, broadcasting, of course, from the LV18. And you know where it is? Yep, up at

Great, great, great. Spry Sisters, I think, if the single you are thinking about is the one, but if not, it was Andy Fairweather Low, 1975, La Booga Rooga, from the album of the sweet, same name. Why I said sweet is because that's the title of the next track, Sweet Wine from Cream.

0: From the 1966 Cream album, that is Cream, and one entitled Sweet Wine. I have to confess, not my first choice, just in case you are rushing out to buy me a bottle or something.
1: Right on.
0: Move from that to Rush, and this is The Trees.

There we are. That's Rush, 1978. Hemispheres, name the album, and a topical track, I guess. That one's called The Trees, and From Trees to Bootleg. Creedence Clearwater Revival, Bayo Country. Or is it Bayo Country? I mispronounced that.

0: There we are. I'm not going to go on the title again. Simply to say that it was Clearance Clearwater Revival, and that was called Bootleg around in 1969. Now, there was a fella came along in 71, brought out a couple of great singles, which made the charts, but he also had an album, and if I tell you the name of the album, was Congas. You may remember I'm talking about John Congas, and from the album of 71, this is Jubilee Cloud.
1: Riding on the Jubilee Cloud, when I thought I heard somebody say,

Oh, I like that one. That's John Congas off that 71 album, and that was called Jubilee Cloud. You know what? I think we'll be coming back to that because there's one or two other records on there I rather like, even though one or two of those were released as singles. Talking of which, Backman Turner Overdrive from their album Not Fragile released this as a single, but it's definitely there on the album.

There we are. We started with Back Turner Overdrive, a Roll On Down the Highway, around in 1974. And we followed that with Papa's Got a Brand New Bag. But what about the band? Would you have any idea? I tell you what, if you're into collecting 60s compilation albums, the chances are one of them you've got Hang On Sloopy. And that was by the McCoys. And so was that. It was on their 65 album, Hang On Sloopy. And I thought I'd bring you that just to sort of give you an alternative version, because you've heard Hang On Sloopy so many times. Anyway, I know what I like right now. It's in my wardrobe, and it comes from Genesis.

There are, that's Genesis, taken from their live album in 1977, called Seconds Out, and that was the live version, obviously, because it's a live album, that's how it works, I guess. I know what I like in your wardrobe. Me, I'm just a lawnmower. Well, at least I push the lawnmower around and mow the lawn, as I'm always instructed to do, because that's the sort of thing I have to do, you know. Dave Clark 5 right now, rolling it along. This is Bernadette, having a quiet 5 minutes, you understand.

Right, here we go then. If you were born in 1968 and your parents were great fans of the name Clark Five and you happen to be a female, and finally your name is Bernadette, there's the reason why, because that was taken off a 1968 album from then. Hope you enjoyed that one. I'm giggling because a bit earlier on I made a spelling mistake down my playlist and I discovered I can't spell the word tobacco to save my life. Just as well I don't smoke the stuff, really.

0: They are the Beach Boys, 1970 album, you know the word I meant, that was the album called Sunflower, and all I want to do is get my mouth fixed, really, let's be honest.
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3: Hello, this is mi amigo.
0: Now, as you know, I have this theory over names and songs, but I can definitely say my sister wasn't named after this one, mainly because she was born 13 years before this came out, so I can get away with that one. Although I shouldn't have said it was 13 years before she was born.

There we are, there's the faces. Cindy Inchley off the album Ooh La La with old Rod DeMott taking the lead vocals. 1973, incidentally. A bit earlier on, I paid the McCoys. I said if you buy compilation albums from the 60s, you usually wind up with Hang On Sloopy. Well, you also tend to get Nashville Teens singing Tobacco Road. Well, it just so happens in 64 they brought out an album called Tobacco Road, which I can't spell from it, is Hoochie Coochie Man. I know how to spell that one.

I'm gonna mess with you.

seven more. 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Just you wait and see.

Nashville Teens, yep, yeah, getting a bit more hoochie coochie with the Hoochie Coochie Man off that Tobacco Road album. Well, it's almost time for me to go. We've got about 6.5 minutes, so let's see what we can squeeze in. How about something?

to our children's children's children. The album from the Moody Blues kicking off this hour of music on Radio Mi Amigo, and that was a beautiful track called The Candle of Life. Beautiful does not really apply to this next piece of music, and I apologise in advance if there's any language that might offend you in it.

0: I always thought it was pronounced Plaistow. But I'm from Birmingham, so what do I know? Ian Dury and the Blockheads, Plaistow Patricia from New Boots and Panties.
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0: So this hour, we're looking at the album charts from December 1969 and December 1978. And we've got some long, long tracks to play. So who else would play all 16 minutes of Colosseum, the Valentine Suite?

great that we can sail in so many different musical directions on our Radio Light ship, the LV18. It's Radio Mi Amigo playing there the full version of the Valentine Suite track from Colosseum. And now for something slightly more familiar. Chris Cooper bringing you music from Lindisfarne. And the story of Lady Eleanor.

She gazed with a love and beauty like a mother to a son, like living, dying, seeing, being all rolled into one.

looking at the album charts of December 1969 and December 1978, from where we took Lindisfarne and Lady Eleanor, and I can't believe it was way back in December 1969 when the musical Hair hit the headlines. And from the original soundtrack album, we heard the track Walking in Space. Excuse my language, but this is called Bloody Tourists. Well, the album is, the track from 10cc is Anonymous Alcoholic.

From Nothing Is Easy, the second studio album by Jethro Tull in 1969. That was the track Nothing Is Easy. And it followed a 10cc from 78 with Anonymous Alcoholic. This is Chris Cooper on Radio Mi Amigo. Be great to receive a bit of feedback and your comments, whether you like what we're doing or you don't. Daytime's a little bit more commercial. Overnights, well, just about anything can happen here on Mi Amigo. The generic email address to contact anybody at the station is studio@lv18radio.uk. studio@lv18radio.uk. And if you want to write to me in particular, put Chris Cooper in the subject line. Music from Yes Now. On the Silent Wings of Freedom.

And there they were, gone. From the 1978 album Tomato, we album tracked with Yes and On the Silent Wings of Freedom. And that just about brings us to the end of another hour of music here on Radio Mi Amigo. Hope you've enjoyed the tracks that we've played for you, a few longer ones that you don't hear on other radio stations. And to take us to the top of the hour, 1969 music one final time, the Led Zeppelin II album, and Bring It On Home.

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John up, gone high, all aboard. I'ma take my seat right way back. Yeah, I watch this train roll down the track. I'm gonna bring it on home, bring it down home to you. Watch out, memory.

0: How do you suppose they got all that sound in that little teeny box?
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Greetings all, welcome along to another hour of Singles Music right here on Radio Mi Amigo. My name's Chris Morgan, here with you for the next hour, bringing you a selection of tunes from the 60s and the 70s, and we started at the beginning, 1960, Bobby Rydell, Wild One. We're going to go wild with music. Carrying on with Marmalade.

Lovely stuff. I remember it well. 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It was called The Dancer. Sounding 1972. You got your money's worth with that particular single, incidentally. There are two tracks on the other side. One of which is Sarah, which is a beautiful little love song. Maybe at some point I'll find an excuse to play that one. How do I do it? I just don't know.

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How do you do it? They did it back in 1963. One of those three consecutive number ones. Looked at one point as though they were going to outshine the Beatles, but we all know what happened instead. Question is, what are we going to do right now? Go into the disco box and bring out Barry White.

Cher, that was around in 1966, and it was one entitled Bang Bang, My Baby Shot Me Down. Mean thing to do. Before that, it was Barry White, as I sure you know. And we'll go from one disco box to another. How about this one from Hot Chocolate?

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Everyone's a winner, which you certainly are if you listen to Radio Mi Amigo bringing you all these records from the 60s and 70s. I was going to say hit records, but of course I like to sneak in those ones that didn't quite do the business back in the day, but still sound fab for all that. Here's a record I'm sure you remember. 1969. Where do you go to, my love?

Dan Murray, 1971 for that one. It was the lovely song about Snowbird. You don't see those around here, that's for certain. Plenty of robins. We have quite a few robins and seagulls, obviously. A few doves making a mess everywhere. Doves, did I say doves? I meant pigeons. Pigeons, yes, making a mess everywhere. What else we got? Magpies here, goldfinches, all sorts, really. It's all rather nice. We sort of boogie on down and look at what's going on.

0: Eddie Kendricks song. That one, it came from 1974. Guess which box it came out of? Yep, that's right. It was Disco Box. It was called Boogie It Down. And if you feel like writing down some messages and sending them to us, quite easy. Jot them away, or better still, go to our website and you'll find a sheet to fill in. And then you can mail it off to studio@lv18radio.uk. That's studio@lv18radio.uk.
1: Mi amigo, hey!
0: Mind you, if you are going to write us a letter, I don't want any tears.

Yeah, it's a letter full of tears, so it's a little bit soggy, I think. In 1962, it was a Billy Fury riding into the charts with that one. Great many records from Billy Fury. Could play them all day, you know. But instead, what I'll do is go for one of those missing ones from 1965. Pushed by the Pirates, as always, it's Pinky, All Cried Out.

There we are, Pinky, with that one in 1965. It was called All Cried Out, Well No Crying Here. Just great music. And I've been listening to some recordings, some tapes, as you can get audio tapes. Yep, still it's those of Adrian Mole, age 13 and three quarters or whatever. And each sort of little bit of the diary is introduced by an ABBA record. So I thought, I'll have some of that.

Two super groups back to back there. Did you notice it was ABBA from 1977, first of all? Knowing me, knowing you. And then the Beatles, of course, from 1968, and the fabulous Lady Madonna. I wonder if that's where that certain singer in the 80s, 90s and so on thought that'd be a jolly nice name. I won't worry about it, baby, though. I'll leave it to the tokens.

Tokens on that one. Do you remember them from The Lion Sleeps Tonight? When way, way back when? Well, there they were in 1970 with one called Don't Worry Baby, cover of the Beach Boys song, of course, just in case you were wondering. You weren't, oh, all right. Talking of covers, how about this 73 version of Solitaire by The Searchers?

is Rico and the Launchers with Boise Grants. That going around in 1964. It was King of Kings, well, the King of the radio stations, Radio Mi Amigo, here at Harwich, of course, aboard the LV-18, the lovely light ship, which you cannot miss, so why not pop up and have a look round? I tell you what, if you're coming up and I am here, I'm always partial to a bit of this stuff, you know. So, make it a point of coming up, eh?

Amazing. Yes, great stuff. That's a fella by the name of Chris White, who was around in 1976 with that one. It was, of course, a Spanish wine. Well, the time has almost beaten us once again. I hope you enjoyed my choice of music. As always, you can jot us a note and say if there's anything you particularly want to hear. I'll be back at some point. Could be albums, could be singles. You check and have a look at the schedule, which is on the website, as I said. I'm going to leave you with a kind of a weather forecast. Jay and the Americans coming up. This one, he's raining in my sunshine.

0: That's BZN. That's Sweet Silver Annie. And that's the first of many Dutch tracks on the show today, doing something special because, did I tell you, it's my 200th daytime show on Radio Mi Amigo. What are we going to do? Are we going to have a cake with 200 candles? No. Am I going to take you all out for a slap-up meal? No. Are we going to play lots of good music? Yes.
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There you go, from 1961, Lee Dorsey and Yaya. And you know, I'm so excited about it being the 200th show that I forgot to tell you that we opened up this hour with the Mamas and the Papas. And I saw her again. Now, when I say we've got a very high Dutch content and loads of Dutch records, well, it's a special show. And you know, if it wasn't for the Dutch charts and the Dutch records, there would never have been an original Radio Mi Amigo. So, let's have a nice cup of tea with the tea set.

Some more windmill music for you there, and that was a massive hit for the Cats in 1969, Scarlet Ribbons. All right, Radio Mi Amigo from the good ship LV18 anchored in Harwich Harbour, where today we have got a special show, a Robin D's 200th daytime show on the station. So we're playing a big mixture of UK hits, US hits, and loads and loads and loads of Dutch hits. And one of them coming up next, and we're going really Dutch, with Ramses Shafi, and this is Sammy.

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Now, that's going to take us up to the official Robin D coffee break. That's after the next track, and we're going to have some fun with that today, especially if you live in the Netherlands. Mi amigo, do you remember? And mi amigo asking you, do you remember the Elgins? And put yourself in my place, sitting here, playing records. Ha ha!

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And it's the official Robin D coffee break and the coffee shop quiz. A little bit early, a few minutes, but that's just the way it goes. And this is where we play you three in a row and give you the initials of the artists we're going to play and see if you can guess who they are. So it's kind of easy, I think, today, especially if you live in the Netherlands or if you listen to the original Dutch stations from the North Sea back.

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1: 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Guess the artist and win a banana.
0: All right. We're starting off with SB. Then it's JH. And finally, the W.

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0: And here endeth the official Robin D. Coffee Break and the Coffee Shop Quiz. How did you get on? Did you win the banana? And if you live in the Netherlands, did you win a Dutch banana? Now that's a first on radio anywhere in the world, I would say anyway.
1: Silly thing.
0: Oh, I know, but it's called show business, darling, right? Started off with SB, that was Shocking Blue from the Netherlands, and Out of Sight, Out of Mind. Then it was JH, and a real windmill track, Jacques Herb, and Manuela, and finally there, instantly recognisable, the W, of course, the Who, and Let's See Action. Some action now from the Birds, and I'll feel a whole lot better.

0: from 1974. That's the Shy Lights. And I found sunshine. And you found the sunshine right here on Radio Mi Amigo. It doesn't matter what the weather's like anywhere else, because we've got sunshine all day long.
1: Robin D.
0: And Honey Honey as well. Coming to you right now from Sweet Dreams. And this is from 74.

0: Ah, that's a song that always puts a smile on my face. Especially if it's accompanied by a sugar-coated honey glazed donut. How about that? Sweet dreams and honey, honey. And already the rush has started to cram in what we've got left before we fall off the end.
1: This is the Emperor Rascal.

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All Summer Long, and before that, Breakaway. Ah, oh, sounds great. Having fun all summer long. Yesterday. And can we squeeze in the Ronettes? It'll be a tight fit. We're gonna try. 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

0: And that's it for yours truly,
1: Robin D.
0: Time for me to go, so going to leave you with the Sweet and Alexander Graham Bell. Little did he know what he started. Catch you soon. Bye-bye.

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1: Well, once again, hello, ladies and gentlemen, boys and girls. How are you today? I'll tell you what, I'm ever so excited, as I'm going to play a record for my favourite duo later on in the show. That's Sonny and Cher. Absolutely fantastic in the 60s they were. Anyway, the record we listened to was Marvin Gaye and Kim Weston. Our first record, It Takes Two, 1967. Got to number 5 in the UK singles charts, international hit in 11 other countries. And yes, today, It Just Takes Two, just you and me, and we got a show! Well, I couldn't do it without you, otherwise nobody would be listening. Now, don't forget, we are broadcasting from the light vessel, the LV18, which is anchored at Harwich Harbour in Essex. Okay, before we get on, you know, you're not going to believe this. The wife left a note on the fridge saying, "This isn't working. Goodbye." Well, I opened the fridge and it was working just fine.

Well, it was Dave Barry back in 1966 talking about Mama, and it got to number 6 in the UK singles charts. If you've never listened to us before, let me tell you, in the next hour I'm going to be taking you on a musical journey throughout the swinging 60s and the sensational 70s here on Radio Mi Amigo. I'm Pete Nightingale with the Pete Nightingale Pirate Radio Show. And if you have just joined us, welcome aboard and let's get on with the next one.

0: Well, I told you, it's going to be a fantastic record, and it certainly was. That was Sonny and Cher, 1965, then He Kissed Me. There was no single to that. It came on an album, Look At Us, and I had the album, and I constantly played that record, and I've never got sick of it. We've got another record coming up from 1965 after this.
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0: Marianne Faithfull, also back to 1965, the same year that Sonny and Cher brought that record out, Then He Kissed Me, and that was This Little Bird, and it got to number 6 in the UK singles charts.
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0: You were singing along to that one, Do Wah Diddy Diddy. It came out in 1964 for Manfred Mann. It got to number one in the UK single charts and number one in the US on the Billboard Hot 100. Always remember on the show, you're never more than 60 seconds away from music. And I just want to say hello to Alan Bell. He's in Roland's Jill, Newcastle upon Tyne.
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0: And now we're going to play our double play, which is full of hits, and we're going to have the Beatles, as we normally do, and we're going back to 1967 from the album Sgt. Pepper's Lonely Hearts Club Band, a track called Lucy in the Sky with Diamonds. Then we're going with Frank Highfield, 1964, don't blame me if you don't like them, because they're good records, so I'm going to play them.
5: There is nothing quite so heavenly as a nice cottage.
0: Well, thank you very much for the reminder. I'm going to put the kettle on. I'm going to get the biscuits out. Make sure you do the same. I'm going to play the Beatles.

0: And that was that. That will play where we had the Beatles from 1967 from the Sgt. Pepper's Lonely Hearts Club Band album. And it was Lucy in the Sky with Diamonds. And we followed it up in 1964 with Frank Highfield. Don't Blame Me, a record that got to number 8 in the UK at singles charts. Now, if you're feeling a bit down today, listen to this.
1: Oh no, smile. 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
0: 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That's where you'll find out all about me and how you can leave me a message. All you gotta do is let me know who you are, where you're from, and I will certainly say hello to you in a future program.
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0: And we took you back to the 70s with Mud. That was called Tiger Feet. It was released on the RAK record label in 1973. That's where it reached number 4 in the UK singles charts. Also reached number 55 in France, number 43 in Australia, number 15 in Finland, number 10 in Norway, number 6 in Austria and West Germany, number 5 in Switzerland, number 3 in Belgium, number 2 in Iceland, and number 1 in Ireland and the Netherlands. I tell you what, I'm exhausted.
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1: News has just come into our Warrington news desk that a runner has been accidentally shot with a starting pistol. The police at the scene has told our reporter that they are investigating the shooting as to what happened, also to see if they feel it may have been race-related.
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1: 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So remember, dad's jokes rule.
0: I tell you what, we're in the part of the programme where I fancy having a sing. Do you fancy having a sing? I tell you what, we'll all sing. Wait for the next record.
3: Do you want to sing?
4: 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Then why don't we sing along to this one?

0: Well, I hope you was all singing along to that one. That was 1961 for Johnny Burnett. It was called You're 16, got to number 3 in the UK singles charts and number 8 in the US on the Billboard Hot 100. In a moment, I'm going to play a 60s classic record, but before I do, I want to say hello to Hubert Smeet. He's in Maastricht in the Netherlands.
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Well, it certainly was a 60s classic being played here on Radio Mi Amigo. It's called Monday Monday from Mamas and Papas, 1966. Got to number 3 in the UK singles charts. I got to number 1 in the US on the Billboard Hot 100. Now, I've got to tell you, I got shown around an empty perfume factory yesterday. I tell you what, it made no sense whatsoever.

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1: And I thought I'd play a bit of reggae for you right now. I thought you might like this one. It's called Monkey Man.

Well, I think you might have guessed the title. Of course, it was Monkey Man, Toots and the Maytals in 1970. And it got to number 47 in the top 50 of the UK as singles charts. Now, I want to say hello to a couple of more people. Gemma Lewis-Willis in Stockton-on-Tees. And I got Stephen Hermes in Germany. And I'm going to tell you all now, we've got a romance spot coming up. That's where we play a record that you may have romanced to in the discos or the dance halls. And I just want you to get nice and romantic now.

It's time now in the programme for romance. So now go and find your partner, and when you find them, sit them down and put your arms around them and whisper those three magic words. I love you, and I love you forevermore, and continue to hold them and kiss them during this next record.

0: What a lovely romantic record for our romance spot. That was the Righteous Brothers back in 1964. You've Lost That Loving Feeling. It got to number one in the UK single charts and number one in the US on the Billboard Hot 100.
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0: Right, I can tell you the next record is one taken from the early 60s selection of records that used to be played on jukeboxes in the coffee bars across the country. See if you can remember if you were selecting this record back in 1962.

I wonder if you remember selecting that one. Do you remember putting a shilling into the jukebox, getting three plays and having that as one of them? Shelley Fabre, that was called Johnny Angel. It was released in the May of 1962 on the Bite International record label. That's where it reached number 41 in the UK singles charts. However, it did better internationally, where it reached number one spot in the US, Canada and New Zealand. Now, I got children in the house and they can get on your nerves sometimes, can't they? Well, anyway, I warned my children about using the whistle inside the house and gave them just one last chance. Unfortunately, they blew it.

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1: Mi Amigo, Mi Amigo, hey!
2: Well, we're coming up to our twin spin. That's where we play two records back to back from the same year. The year that I've got this week is 1967, so try and cast your minds back if you was around in 1967. I got one from the Marvelettes, the other one's from the Lemon Pipers. If you weren't around at that time, you probably would have heard these records on the radio at some time. So I hope you're going to enjoy the next couple of Revive 45s from the 60s.
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4: This is the sound of Tamla Motown. Motown. Motown. Motown. Motown. Motown.

Well, we had the Marvelettes, 1967, got to number 13 in the UK singles charts, number 23 in the US on the Billboard Hot 100, and that was the Marvelettes, When You're Young and In Love. We followed up with the Lemon Pipers, Green Tambourine, 1967, a record that got to number 7 in the UK, and an international hit in 5 other countries.

0: Well, unfortunately, we're coming up to our last record. 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
0: Well, unfortunately, I've got to say goodbye and hope I'm going to have your company next week, same time, same place, here on Radio Mi Amigo. So it's bye for me. Have a great week. And I'll see you next time.

step into another hour of music from the 60s and the 70s on Radio Mi Amigo. That was written by Paul McCartney as the theme tune for Cilla Black's 1968 BBC TV series Cilla. He originally composed it in a bossa nova style, but it then evolved into a strident pop hit. How the 70s took that 60s polish and added a sly wink. Pete Wingfield's chart within a song trick still feels clever today.

0: According to interviews, that's the recording Keith Richards is most proud of. Rolling Stones from 1968 with Jumping Jack Flash. Oh, and now that gloves are off, the swagger era begins, but it changes. The 70s discovered its hips, turning repetition into hypnosis. Hamilton Bohannon.
1: If

pretty much alternating music from the 60s and the 70s this hour. It's an hour of music half produced by Harvey. Yeah, he chose the 60s selections. I added the 70s, and that was Hamilton Bohannon. Before that, we heard the Rolling Stones, and the Rolling Stones link us to this next track from the Pretty Things called Midnight to Six, because the single from 1965 features lead guitarist Dick Taylor, who was a friend of Rolling Stone Keith Richards at Sidcup Art College.

0: Fantastic. Has to be the 60s, doesn't it? The Pretty Things, Midnight to Six Man. Ah, a blast of London grit. The kind of tracker that smells of petrol, sweat and last train home urgency. Well, there we go. And as I say, we're alternating the 60s and the 70s music this hour. Hope you're enjoying it. If you are, if you aren't, if you've got any suggestions, do let us know. Studio at lv18radio.uk. That's how to get in touch with Radio Mi Amigo. Now, take no action as a result of hearing this historic recording.
1: To choose the perfect hit, just remember this rhyme. When something happy happens, it's full of a watch time.

Now we pivot from garage rock adrenaline to something fragile and European there. It was Joey Dicer from 1975, and a bit of a reset moment on the programme. That was 100 years, and we've played a couple of tracks from 1975 this hour. It was quite a significant year politically in the UK, you know. The Referendum Act 1975 came into force, a historic act that made legal provision for the UK's first ever national referendum. It asked voters whether the UK should stay in the European community. The result was yes. Well, that worked out well, didn't it? And the Sex Discrimination Act was passed in 1975, a cornerstone of civil rights. This act made it illegal to discriminate against anyone in employment, education, and the provision of goods and services. And so it was quite a turning point. Staying reflective now, but warming the room. A James Taylor cover that for producer Harvey is superior to the original. This is Tom Rush. Sounds.

0: lot to me. Sunshine, oh sunshine.
1: The Circle Game LP from 1968. That was Tom Rush and Sunshine, Sunshine. Oh, we could do with some of that.

The 70s kicks the door back in with some glam swagger, but also that Ian Hunter wink. Great music. Honolulu Boogie, that was. I always have trouble saying that for some reason.

first hit for Pink Floyd, and taking us sideways into the 60s, I feel, there. Sid Barrett's eccentric universe of pop music as a surreal postcard was the sort of the feeling you get from that hit that he wrote in 1967.

1972 music from the Blue Oyster Cult and The Last Days of May, a song where psych becomes storytelling, a desert horizon ballad with danger in its bones. And if you like music a little bit more contemporary, as that is, you may well enjoy the overnight service here on Radio Mi Amigo, when we do go more contemporary, slightly less commercial. And I do commend that hour of the day to you, or even those 12 hours of the day here on Radio Mi Amigo from the good ship LV18 in Harwich Harbour in the UK. Radio from a ship. As I always say, you can't beat it. 1969 is the year now, and it's music from the Flying Burrito Brothers.

Flying Burrito Brothers, Christine's Tune, otherwise known as Devil in Disguise. That was the first track from the Gilded Palace of Sin debut studio album by American country rock band The Flying Burrito Brothers. It was where country rock began to crystallise and Gram Parsons stitched together cosmic threads into Americana.

Steeler's Will and Star, melodic, warm, slightly bittersweet. We return to the mystical. Sandy Denny's voice turning the air colder and clearer. It is, of course, Fairport Convention. And she moves through the fair.

a traditional Irish folk song that has taken many twists and turns over the years, and there it was tackled by Fairport Convention from their 1968 album What We Did on Our Holidays. That was Fairport Convention. It actually came out as a single, I believe, in 1969, and She Moves Through the Fair.

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David Bowie cast his shadow right across the 70s. One of his songs there, of course, The Man Who Sold the World, Lulu delivering one of the strangest, perhaps, and boldest covers of the decade. Thanks for choosing Radio Mi Amigo. It's Chris Cooper, Mike's side for this hour, and we really do appreciate you being there.

in the pre-internet and especially the pre-Shazam days, took me a long time to discover who that was by, and I was quite surprised when I found out it was The Settlers from 1967 and Major to Minor. And The Settlers were an English folk-oriented music group originally from the West Midlands, so that's one up to them, who formed in the mid-1960s. And that song was written by Tony Hatch and Jackie Trent. Soft Gold Tenderness now, from Gallagher and Lyle. They Wanna Stay With You.

Gallagher and Lyle, and they want to stay with you. A perfect late 70s moment of warmth before the curtain falls on this hour of music from Radio Mi Amigo. I've been Chris Cooper, and I shall be Chris Cooper again at some point, no doubt. And I'd like to thank Harvey for helping to produce the music this hour. We're going to play out with one of his choices as we go back to 1966, and it's the main theme to the Quentin Tarantino movie Django, performed here in English by Rocky Roberts.

Hello and welcome to Radio Mi Amigo. Rick Marks with you in the air chair for the next hour. We started there with Bachman Turner Overdrive from 1974 and a number 14 hit in the UK. Didn't do as well as the previous one though, You Ain't Seen Nothing Yet, which got to number one. This one was a number six hit for the Jimi Hendrix Experience. 1967, Hey Joe.

Radio Mi Amigo. I'm playing the best of popular music from the 60s and the 70s with the odd dalliance from the 1950s. That was Jimi Hendrix's experience there and 1966 music, Hey Joe. This is a bit of a musical trip from where we just were. Jimi Hendrix to the Bay City Rollers. 1974, Shang-a-Lang.

Delaney and Bonnie with a record that was a hit all over the world, a never-ending song of love for you, except for the UK, where we had to put up with the new Seekers. Oh, Radio 1 had a lot to answer for, didn't it? Before that, you heard the Bay City Rollers and Shangalang. Bet this wasn't a hit in the UK either. The Blue Magoos, We Ain't Got Nothing Yet, for 1966.

I was right, you know. A number five hit in the USA, but didn't chart in the UK. The Blue Magoos there. We ain't seen nothing yet. Let's play something that would have charted, shall we? Still from America, this is the Monkees. Pleasant Valley Sunday on Mi Amigo.

0: I think he wants her back, you know. The Hollies from 1967, Dear Eloise. Before that, The Monkees and Pleasant Valley Sunday. Now, and back in 1980s there, I used to work for a pirate radio station in Birmingham called Sounds Alternative. And this next record is how we started our broadcast. So, to make it a little bit more authentic, I'll play this one for Keith Rogers.
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the members from 1979, bringing back so many memories and the sounds of the suburbs. Let's dalliance with the 1950s, shall we? Jerry Lee Lewis, 1957, Great Balls of Fire.

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You're fine. So kind. Tell this world that you might, that you might, that you might, that you might, that you might, that you might, that you might, that you might, that you might, that you might, that you might, that you might, that you might, that you might, that you might, that you might, that you might, that you might, that you might, that you might, that you might, that you might, that you might, that you might, that you might, that you might, that you might, that you might, that you might, that you might, that you might, that you might, that you might, that you might, that you might, that you might, that you might, that you might, that you might, that you might, that you might, that you might, that you might, that you might, that you might, that you might, that you might, that you might, that you might, that you might, that you might, that you might, that you might, that you might, that you might, that you might, that you might, that you might, that you might, that you might, that you might, that you might, that you might, that you might, that you might, that you might, that you might, that you might, that you might, that you might, that you might, that you might, that you might, that you might, that you might, that you might, that you might, that you might, that you might, that you might, that you might, that you might, that you might, that you might, that you might, that you might, that you might, that you might, that you might, that you might, that you might, that you might, that you might, that you might, that you might

That's a 1967 cover version by a band called Freshmen that reached the charts in Ireland of Papa Omau Mau, and that was originally recorded by the Remingtons in 1962, but it only charted in the USA. This is Fox, 1976, and telling us all about their

Nusha Fox there, singing with Fox back in 1976, and she's telling you that she's only got us a single bed. Time to strut our stuff now on Radio Me Amigo. 1977, The Tramps, Disco Inferno.

taking me back to my disco days of the 1970s. That was the Tramps we started with, and Disco Inferno, and then the Bee Gees and Jive Talking. Let's do some dancing now, but from the 1960s. This is the Supremes, and they're happening on Mi Amigo.

I believe there was lots of those in the 1960s. The Happening Supremes. I was only 7 years old in 1967, so I was probably just a little bit too young to go to them. This is Peter, Paul and Mary, 1962. If I Had a Hammer.

Solid Gold from 1962, Peter, Paul and Mary, and If I Had a Hammer. This is Carly Simon, going back to 1971, and You're So Vain.

A 1971 hit for Carly Simon. In fact, it got to number one across the pond in the USA, but only number three here in the UK. Now, she has said that the second verse is about Warren Beatty, but she won't disclose who the other verses are about. It could be David Geffen, it could be Cat Stevens, and it could be Chris Christopherson, but we just don't know. Anyway, the time has come for me to depart the good ship LV18 and walk down that plank to dry land. I hope you've enjoyed the music that I've been playing for the last hour. If you'd like to write to us, we'd love to hear from you. It's studio@lv18radio.uk. Please give us an email, because we're always so grateful to hear from you. I'm going to leave you with the Rolling Stones from 1969. You can't always get what you want. Unless you listen to me, amigo, of course.

Yeah, here comes my baby, and here comes another hour of stuff and nonsense, with more of the latter than the former. Paul Windsor at this end, here on Radio Mi Amigo, online, on Alexa, and on 1575 kHz AM, which is good to know. Gives you that lovely warm feeling inside, although that could well be the curry I've just eaten. So if there's any dead air later, you just have to talk amongst yourselves till I get back. Right, we kicked off with the Tremolos, with their first big hit, released on the 13th of January 1967, and just 1 week later, on the 20th, the Searchers released this little gem.

The song that made Reg Presley a millionaire after Wet Wet Wet had a smash hit with it, although I have to say I prefer the Trogs version. Love Is All Around, yeah indeed. Before the Trogs it was the Beach Boys and the Girl from New York City, and that's from their 1965 album Summer Days and Summer Nights. And we started with the Searchers, and not to be too unkind, but by 1967 their time had more or less gone after a great run of success, but they still managed to turn out great records, like the one we've just played, Popcorn Double Feature. And what was the other good one? Oh, yeah, Western Union. Yeah, that was a good one. But anyway, on we go. This one's from early 63 and re-released again in 1975. Ruby and the Romantics, Our Day Will Come.

Yeah, great record. The Association. Along Comes Mary from the summer of 1966. And I challenge anyone to sing that all the way through without tripping over the lyrics. It's just about impossible, I reckon. Back at the beginning, it was Ruby and the Romantics and Our Day Will Come, followed with a lovely little interlude from Joni Mitchell from her 1972 album For the Roses, Woman of Heart and Mind. Lovely stuff. This is Radio Mi Amigo, broadcasting from the light vessel LV18, the floating palace of musical delights here in Harwich Harbour in the UK. And our email address, should you be so inclined to get in touch, is studio@lv18radio.uk. That's studio@lv18radio.uk. We'd love to hear from you. Right now, where you can jump on your Honda bike. Oh, no, you can't on this one. This is the sad tale of a guy without wheels. Oh, dear. These are the Hondells.

Right, well, there's someone else whose best-selling records were behind them, but still managed to put out little gems like that one. That was Helen Shapiro from August 67 and the wonderful Stop and You Will Become Aware, which was actually the B-side to the equally good She Needs Company, but it got lost in a haze of flower power in the summer of 1967, which is a shame, really. Before that, it was Sue Thompson from 1965, Paper Tiger, and one I would happily take onto that fabled desert island. And we kicked off with the Hondells and a track from their 1964 album Go Little Honda, and that was A Guy Without Wheels. Yeah, well, you have to catch the bus, that's my advice. Right, from 1961, this is a rather dramatic Billy Fury and Jealousy.

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2: Hey, look alive! Everything lights up, makes you want to shout. Talk about happiness, that's what we're talking about.

Yeah, you can always guarantee a bit of class from Ray Charles. That was from 1966, and you're just about to lose your clown. Great stuff, and apparently popular in mod clubs. Not that I know that from personal experience. You understand, they don't do pensioner rates. Before Ray, it was Barry Mann and the original version of War Paint, which the Brook Brothers had a hit with in the UK. And before that, Billy Fury from 1961. Jealousy, yeah, what flavour though? Oh, sorry, no, that's jelly. 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All the info you could ever need is on there. And apart from all that, of course, we can also be heard on 1575 kilohertz AM. That's 190 metres in old money. We are everywhere, as it should be. From 1965, this is Georgie Fame. Someday, baby, gonna hitch on you and you.

Yeah, sounds like the drummer's fallen down the stairs. Anyway, that was Elvis Presley. Yeah, you knew that. Such a Night, a single from 1964, although it actually first saw the light of day 4 years earlier on his album Elvis Is Back, presumably from his stint in the army. I should have looked it up, really, shouldn't I? There's nothing like research. And this is nothing like research. Also in there was Mike Berry from August 1967, the old Buddy Holly song Raining in My Heart, and from 1965, Georgie Fame, In the Meantime, great stuff. And from 1973, this is Queen with their first single, Keep Yourself Alive. Yeah, good advice.

0: offences.
1: Not while there's drink still in it, you won't. That's a hanging offence around these parts, you know. That was John Fred and his Playboy band and Judy in Disguise with glasses there, yeah. And also in there were the Yardbirds from early 66, Shapes of Things, and Queen started that set with Keep Yourself Alive. And that's just about it from me today. I'm sure you'll be relieved to hear. Just keep your eyes and ears open during daylight hours. You don't want me to appear all unexpected like. However, if you do fancy a deeper dive into the music, then the Garden of Unearthly Delights might be to your taste. Heard four nights a week. Yeah, well, who's counting? 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That's UK time, repeated 6 hours later. For latecomers, all you could ever expect to hear and still keep your hat on. Right, to finish, Lee Dorsey and Holy Cow, but from me, Paul Windsor.

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Greetings all, welcome along to another hour of Singles Music right here on Radio Mi Amigo. My name's Chris Morgan, here with you for the next hour. I bring you a selection of tunes from the 60s and the 70s, and we started at the beginning, 1960, Bobby Rydell, Wild One. We're going to go wild with music. Carrying on with Marmalade.

Jerry and the Pacemakers on that one. How do you do it? They did it back in 1963. One of those three consecutive number ones. Looked at one point as though they were going to outshine the Beatles, but we all know what happened instead. Question is, what are we going to do right now? Go into the disco box and bring out Barry White.

Cher, that was around in 1966, and it was one entitled Bang Bang, My Baby Shot Me Down. Mean thing to do. Before that, it was Barry White, as I sure you know. And we'll go from one disco box to another. How about this one from Hot Chocolate?

hot chocolate on that one. Everyone's a winner, which you certainly are if you listen to Radio Mi Amigo bringing you all these records from the 60s and 70s. I was going to say hit records, but of course I like to sneak in those ones that didn't quite do the business back in the day, but still sound fab for all that. Here's a record I'm sure you remember. 1969. Where do you go to, my lovely?

and Murray, 1971 for that one. It was the lovely song about Snowbird. You don't see those around here, that's for certain. Plenty of robins. We have quite a few robins and seagulls, obviously. A few doves making a mess everywhere. Doves, did I say doves? I meant pigeons. Pigeons, yes, making a mess everywhere. What else we got? Magpies here, goldfinches, all sorts, really. It's all rather nice. We sort of boogie on down and look at what's going on.

0: Eddie Kendricks on that one. It came from 1974. Guess which box it came out of? Yep, that's right. It was Disco Box. It was called Boogie It Down. And if you feel like writing down some messages and sending them to us, quite easy. Jot them away, or better still, go to our website and you'll find a sheet to fill in. And then you can mail it off to studio@lv18radio.uk. That's studio@lv18radio.uk.
1: Mi amigo, hey!
0: Mind you, if you are going to write us a letter, I don't want any tears.

Yeah, it's a letter full of tears, so it's a little bit soggy, I think. In 1962, it was a Billy Fury riding into the charts with that one. Great many records from Billy Fury. Could play them all day, you know. But instead, what I'll do is go for one of those missing ones from 1965. Pushed by the Pirates, as always, it's Pinky, All Cried Out.

There we are, Pinky, with that one in 1965. It was called All Cried Out, Well, No Crying Here. Just great music. And I've been listening to some recordings, some tapes, as you can get audio tapes. Yep, still it's those of Adrian Mole, age 13 and three quarters or whatever. And each sort of little bit of the diary is introduced by an ABBA record. So I thought, I'll have some of that.

Two super groups back to back there. Did you notice it was ABBA from 1977, first of all? Knowing me, knowing you. And then the Beatles, of course, from 1968, and the fabulous Lady Madonna. I wonder if that's where that certain singer in the 80s, 90s and so on thought that would be a jolly nice name. I won't worry about it, baby, though. I'll leave it to the tokens.

tokens on that one. Do you remember them from The Lion Sleeps Tonight, when way back when? Well, there they were in 1970 with one called Don't Worry Baby, cover of the Beach Boys song, of course, just in case you were wondering. You weren't, oh, all right. Talking of covers, how about this 73 version of Solitaire by The Searchers?

is Rico and the Launchers with Boise Grant. That going around in 1964. It was King of Kings, well, the king of the radio stations, Radio Mi Amigo, here at Harwich, of course, aboard the LV-18, the lovely lightship, which you cannot miss, so why not pop up and have a look round? I tell you what, if you're coming up and I'm here, I'm always partial to a bit of this stuff, you know. So, make it a point of coming up, eh?

Amazing. Yes, great stuff. That's a fella by the name of Chris White, who was around in 1976 with that one. It was, of course, a Spanish wine. Well, the time has almost beaten us once again. I hope you enjoyed my choice of music. As always, you can jot us a note and say if there's anything you particularly want to hear. I'll be back at some point. Could be albums, could be singles. You check and have a look at the schedule, which is on the website, as I said. I'm going to leave you with a kind of a weather forecast. Jay and the Americans coming up. This one, he's raining in my sunshine.

0: That's BZN. That's Sweet Silver Annie. And that's the first of many Dutch tracks on the show today, doing something special because, did I tell you, it's my 200th daytime show on Radio Mi Amigo. What are we going to do? Are we going to have a cake with 200 candles? No. Am I going to take you all out for a slap-up meal? No. Are we going to play lots of good music? Yes.
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There you go, from 1961, Lee Dorsey and Yaya. And you know, I'm so excited about it being the 200th show that I forgot to tell you that we opened up this hour with the Mamas and the Papas. And I saw her again. Now, when I say we've got a very high Dutch content and loads of Dutch records, well, it's a special show. And you know, if it wasn't for the Dutch charts and the Dutch records, there would never have been an original Radio Mi Amigo. So, let's have a nice cup of tea with the tea set. 96.

Some more windmill music for you there, and that was a massive hit for the Cats in 1969, Scarlet Ribbons. All right, Radio Mi Amigo from the good ship LV18 anchored in Harwich Harbour, where today we have got a special show, a Robin D's 200th daytime show on the station. So we're playing a big mixture of UK hits, US hits, and loads and loads and loads of Dutch hits. And one of them coming up next, and we're going really Dutch, with Ramses Shafi, and this is Sammy.

From 1979, that's Kayak there, and Ruthless Queen. Now, that's going to take us up to the official Robin D coffee break. That's after the next track, and we're going to have some fun with that today, especially if you live in the Netherlands. Mi amigo, do you remember? And mi amigo asking you, do you remember the Elgins? And put yourself in my place, sitting here, playing records. Ha ha!

From 65, that's the Elgins there. And it's the official Robin D coffee break and the coffee shop quiz. A little bit early, a few minutes, but that's just the way it goes. And this is where we play you three in a row and give you the initials of the artists we're going to play and see if you can guess who they are. So it's kind of easy, I think, today, especially if you live in the Netherlands or if you listen to the original Dutch stations from the North Sea back in

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0: All right. We're starting off with SB. Then it's JH. And finally, the W.

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0: And here endeth the official Robin D. Coffee Break and the coffee shop quiz. How did you get on? Did you win the banana? And if you live in the Netherlands, did you win a Dutch banana? Now that's a first on radio anywhere in the world, I would say anyway.
1: Silly thing.
0: Oh, I know, but it's called show business, darling, right? Started off with SB. That was Shocking Blue from the Netherlands and Out of Sight, Out of Mind. Then it was JH and a real windmill track, Jacques Herb and Manuela. And finally there, instantly recognisable, the W, of course, the Who, and Let's See Action. Some action now from the Birds, and I'll feel a whole lot better.

0: 1974. That's the Shy Lights. And I found sunshine. And you found the sunshine right here on Radio Mi Amigo. It doesn't matter what the weather's like anywhere else, because we've got sunshine all day long.
1: Robin D.
0: And Honey Honey as well. Coming to you right now from Sweet Dreams. And this is from 74.

0: Ah, that's a song that always puts a smile on my face. Especially if it's accompanied by a sugar-coated honey-glazed donut. How about that? Sweet dreams and honey, honey. And already the rush has started to cram in what we've got left before we fall off the end.
1: This is the Emperor Rascal.

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1: Well, once again, hello ladies and gentlemen, boys and girls. How are you today? I tell you what, I'm ever so excited, as I'm going to play a record for my favourite duo later on in the show. That's Sonny and Cher. Absolutely fantastic in the 60s they were. Anyway, the record we listened to was Marvin Gaye and Kim Weston. Our first record, It Takes Two, 1967. Got to number 5 in the UK singles charts, international hit in 11 other countries. And yes, today It Just Takes Two, just you and me, and we got a show! Well, I couldn't do it without you, otherwise nobody would be listening. Now don't forget, we are broadcasting from the light vessel, the LB18, which is anchored at Harwich Harbour in Essex. Okay, before we get on, you know, you're not going to believe this. The wife left a note on the fridge saying, "This isn't working. Goodbye." Well, I opened the fridge and it was working just fine.
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Well, it was Dave Barry back in 1966 talking about Mama, and it got to number 6 in the UK singles charts. If you've never listened to us before, let me tell you, in the next hour I'm going to be taking you on a musical journey throughout the swinging 60s and the sensational 70s here on Radio Mi Amigo. I'm Pete Nightingale with the Pete Nightingale Pirate Radio Show. And if you have just joined us, welcome aboard and let's get on with the next one.

0: Well, I told you, it's going to be a fantastic record, and it certainly was. That was Sonny and Cher, 1965, then He Kissed Me. There was no single to that. It came on an album, Look At Us, and I had the album, and I constantly played that record, and I've never got sick of it. We've got another record coming up from 1965 after this.
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0: Marianne Faithfull also back to 1965, the same year that Sonny and Cher brought that record out, Then He Kissed Me, and that was This Little Bird, and it got to number 6 in the UK singles charts.
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0: You were singing along to that one, Do Wah Diddy Diddy. It came out in 1964 for Man Fed Man. It got to number one in the UK single charts and number one in the US on the Billboard Hot 100. Always remember on the show, you're never more than 60 seconds away from music. And I just want to say hello to Alan Bell. He's in Roland's Jill, Newcastle upon Tyne.
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0: And now we're going to play our double play, which is full of hits, and we're going to have the Beatles, as we normally do, and we're going back to 1967 from the album Sgt. Pepper's Lonely Hearts Club Band, a track called Lucy in the Sky with Diamonds. Then we're going with Frank Highfield, 1964, Don't Blame Me If You Don't Like Them, because they're good records, so I'm going to play them.
5: There is nothing quite so heavenly as a nice cup.
0: Well, thank you very much for the reminder. I'm going to put the kettle on. I'm going to get the biscuits out. Make sure you do the same. I'm going to play the Beatles.

0: Another sad double play where we had the Beatles from 1967 from the Sgt. Pepper's Lonely Hearts Club Band album, and it was Lucy in the Sky with Diamonds. And we followed it up in 1964 with Frank Highfield, Don't Blame Me, a record that got to number 8 in the UK singles charts. Now if you're feeling a bit down today, listen to this.
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0: 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All you gotta do is let me know who you are, where you're from, and I will certainly say hello to you in a future program.
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0: And we took you back to the 70s with Mud. That was called Tiger Feet. It was released on the RAK record label in 1973. That's where it reached number 4 in the UK singles charts. Also reached number 55 in France, number 43 in Australia, number 15 in Finland, number 10 in Norway, number 6 in Austria and West Germany, number 5 in Switzerland, number 3 in Belgium, number 2 in Iceland, and number 1 in Ireland and the Netherlands. I tell you what, I'm exhausted.
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1: News has just come into our Warrington news desk that a runner has been accidentally shot with a starting pistol. The police at the scene has told our reporter that they are investigating the shooting as to what happened, also to see if they feel it may have been race-related.
0: That was the latest radio news bulletin newsflash.

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1: A dad joke.
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1: 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So remember, dad's jokes rule.
0: I tell you what, we're in the part of the programme where I fancy having a sing. Do you fancy having a sing? I tell you what, we'll all sing. Wait for the next record.
3: Do you want to sing?
4: 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Then why don't we sing along to this one?

0: Well, I hope you're all singing along to that one. That was 1961 for Johnny Burnett. It was called You're 16, got to number 3 in the UK singles charts and number 8 in the US on the Billboard Hot 100. In a moment, I'm going to play a 60s classic record, but before I do, I want to say hello to Hubert Smeets. He's in Maastricht in the Netherlands.
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Well, it certainly was a 60s classic being played here on Radio Mi Amigo. It's called Monday Monday from Mamas and Papas, 1966. Got to number 3 in the UK singles charts. I got to number 1 in the US on the Billboard Hot 100. Now, I got to tell you, I got shown around an empty perfume factory yesterday. I tell you what, it made no sense whatsoever.

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1: And I thought I'd play a bit of reggae for you right now. I thought you might like this one. It's called Monkey Man.

Well, I think you might have guessed the title. Of course, it was Monkey Man, Toots and the Maytals in 1970. And it got to number 47 in the top 50 of the UK as singles charts. Now, I want to say hello to a couple of more people. Gemma Lewis-Willis in Stockton-on-Tees. And I got Stephen Hermes in Germany. And I'm going to tell you all now, we've got a romance spot coming up. That's where we play a record that you may have romanced to in the discos or the dance halls. And I just want you to get nice and romantic now.

It's time now in the program for romance. So now go and find your partner, and when you find them, sit them down and put your arms around them and whisper those three magic words: I love you, and I love you forevermore, and continue to hold them and kiss them during this next record.

0: What a lovely romantic record for our romance spot. That was the Righteous Brothers back in 1964. You've lost that loving feeling. It got to number one in the UK single charts and number one in the US on the Billboard Hot 100.
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0: Right, I can tell you the next record is one taken from the early 60s selection of records that used to be played on jukeboxes in the coffee bars across the country. See if you can remember if you were selecting this record back in 1962.

I wonder if you remember selecting that one. Do you remember putting a shilling into the jukebox, getting three plays and having that as one of them? Shelley Fabre, that was called Johnny Angel. It was released in the May of 1962 on the Byte International record label. That's where it reached number 41 in the UK single charts. However, it did better internationally, where it reached number one spot in the US, Canada and New Zealand. Now, I got children in the house and they can get on your nerves sometimes, can't they? Well, anyway, I warned my children about using the whistle inside the house and gave them just one last chance. Unfortunately, they blew it.

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2: Well, we're coming up to our twin spin. That's where we play two records back to back from the same year. The year that I've got this week is 1967, so try and cast your minds back if you was around in 1967. I got one from the Marvelettes, the other one's from the Lemon Pipers. If you weren't around at that time, you probably would have heard these records on the radio at some time, so I hope you're going to enjoy the next couple of Revive 45s from the 60s.
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4: This is the sound of Tamla Motown. Motown. Motown. Motown. Motown. Motown.

Well, we had the Marvelettes, 1967, got to number 13 in the UK singles charts, number 23 in the US on the Billboard Hot 100, and that was the Marvelettes, When You're Young and in Love. We followed up with the Lemon Pipers, Green Tambourine, 1967, a record that got to number 7 in the UK, and an international hit in 5 other countries.

0: Well, unfortunately, we're coming up to our last record. 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
0: Well, unfortunately, I've got to say goodbye and hope I'm going to have your company next week, same time, same place, here on Radio Mi Amigo. So it's bye for me. Have a great week. And I'll see you next time.

step into another hour of music from the 60s and the 70s on Radio Mi Amigo. That was written by Paul McCartney as the theme tune for Cilla Black's 1968 BBC TV series Cilla. He originally composed it in a bossa nova style, but it then evolved into a strident pop hit. How the 70s took that 60s polish and added a sly wink. Pete Wingfield's chart within a song trick still feels clever today.

According to interviews, that's the recording Keith Richards is most proud of. Rolling Stones from 1968 with Jumping Jack Flash. Oh, and now the gloves are off, the swagger era begins, but it changes. The 70s discovered its hips, turning repetition into hypnosis. Hamilton Bohannon.

pretty much alternating music from the 60s and the 70s this hour. It's an hour of music half produced by Harvey. Yeah, he chose the 60s selections. I added the 70s, and that was Hamilton Bohannon. Before that, we heard the Rolling Stones, and the Rolling Stones link us to this next track from the Pretty Things called Midnight to Six, because the single from 1965 features lead guitarist Dick Taylor, who was a friend of Rolling Stone Keith Richards at Sidcup Art College.

Fantastic. Has to be the 60s, doesn't it? The Pretty Things, Midnight to Six Man. Ah, a blast of London grit. The kind of tracker that smells of petrol, sweat and last train home urgency. Well, there we go. And as I say, we're alternating the 60s and the 70s music this hour. Hope you're enjoying it. If you are, if you aren't, if you've got any suggestions, do let us know. Studio at lv18radio.uk. That's how to get in touch with Radio Mi Amigo. Now, take no action as a result of hearing this historic recording.

Now we pivot from garage rock adrenaline to something fragile and European there. It was Joey Dicer from 1975, and a bit of a reset moment on the programme. That was 100 years, and we've played a couple of tracks from 1975 this hour. It was quite a significant year politically in the UK, you know. The Referendum Act 1975 came into force, a historic act that made legal provision for the UK's first ever national referendum. It asked voters whether the UK should stay in the European community. The result was yes. Well, that worked out well, didn't it? And the Sex Discrimination Act was passed in 1975, a cornerstone of civil rights. This act made it illegal to discriminate against anyone in employment, education, and the provision of goods and services. And so it was quite a turning point. Staying reflective now, but warming the room. A James Taylor cover that for producer Harvey is superior to the original. This is Tom Rush. Sounds

0: further on. I'm running short of things to be. Sunshine means a lot to me. Sunshine. Oh, sunshine.
1: The Circle Game LP from 1968. That was Tom Rush and Sunshine, Sunshine. Oh, we could do with some of that.

The 70s kicks the door back in with some glam swagger, but also that Ian Hunter wink. Great music. Honolulu Boogie, that was. I always have trouble saying that for some reason.

first hit for Pink Floyd, and taking us sideways into the 60s, I feel, there. Sid Barrett's eccentric universe of pop music as a surreal postcard was the sort of the feeling you get from that hit that he wrote in 1967.

1972 music from the Blue Oyster Cult, and The Last Days of May, a song where psych becomes storytelling, a desert horizon ballad with danger in its bones. And if you like music a little bit more contemporary, as that is, you may well enjoy the overnight service here on Radio Mi Amigo, when we do go more contemporary, slightly less commercial. And I do commend that hour of the day to you, or even those 12 hours of the day here on Radio Mi Amigo from the good ship LV18 in Harwich Harbour in the UK. Radio from a ship. As I always say, you can't beat it. 1969 is the year now, and it's music from the Flying Burrito Brothers.

Flying Burrito Brothers, Christine's Tune, otherwise known as Devil in Disguise, and that was the first track from the Gilded Palace of Sin debut studio album by American country rock band the Flying Burrito Brothers. It was where country rock began to crystallise, and Gram Parsons stitched together cosmic threads into Americana.

Steeler's Will and Star, melodic, warm, slightly bittersweet. We return to the mystical. Sandy Denny's voice turning the air colder and clearer. It is, of course, Fairport Convention. And she moves through the fair.

a traditional Irish folk song that has taken many twists and turns over the years, and there it was tackled by Fairport Convention from their 1968 album What We Did On Our Holidays. That was Fairport Convention. It actually came out as a single, I believe, in 1969, and She Moves Through the Fair.

David Bowie cast his shadow right across the 70s. One of his songs there, of course, The Man Who Sold the World, Lulu delivering one of the strangest, perhaps, and boldest covers of the decade. Thanks for choosing Radio Mi Amigo. It's Chris Cooper, Mike's side for this hour, and we really do appreciate you being there.

in the pre-internet and especially the pre-Shazam days, took me a long time to discover who that was by, and I was quite surprised when I found out it was The Settlers from 1967 and Major to Minor. And The Settlers were an English folk-oriented music group originally from the West Midlands, so that's one up to them, who formed in the mid-1960s. And that song was written by Tony Hatch and Jackie Trent. Soft Gold Tenderness now, from Gallagher and Lyle. They Wanna Stay With You.

Galloguin Lyle, and They Want to Stay With You. A perfect late 70s moment of warmth before the curtain falls on this hour of music from Radio Mi Amigo. I've been Chris Cooper, and I should be Chris Cooper again at some point, no doubt. And I'd like to thank Harvey for helping to produce the music this hour. We're going to play out with one of his choices as we go back to 1966, and it's the main theme to the Quentin Tarantino movie Django, performed here in English by Rocky Roberts.

Hello and welcome to Radio Mi Amigo. Rick Marks with you in the air chair for the next hour. We started there with Bachman Turner Overdrive from 1974 and a number 14 hit in the UK. Didn't do as well as the previous one though, You Ain't Seen Nothing Yet, which got to number one. This one was a number six hit for the Jimi Hendrix Experience. 1967, Hey Joe.

Radio Mi Amigo. I'm playing the best of popular music from the 60s and the 70s with the odd dalliance from the 1950s. That was Jimi Hendrix's experience there and 1966 music, Hey Joe. This is a bit of a musical trip from where we just were. Jimi Hendrix to the Bay City Rollers. 1974, Shang-a-Lang.

Delaney and Bonnie with a record that was a hit all over the world, a never-ending song of love for you, except for the UK, where we had to put up with the new Seekers. Oh, Radio 1 had a lot to answer for, didn't it? Before that, you heard the Bay City Rollers and Shangalang. Bet this wasn't a hit in the UK either. The Blue Magoos, We Ain't Got Nothing Yet, from 1966.

I was right, you know, a number five hit in the USA, but didn't chart in the UK. The Blue Magoos there, We Ain't Seen Nothing Yet. Let's play something that would have charted, shall we? Still from America, this is the Monkees, Pleasant Valley Sunday on Mi Amigo.

0: I think he wants her back, you know. The Hollies from 1967, Dear Eloise. Before that, The Monkees and Pleasant Valley Sunday. Now, and back in 1980s there, I used to work for a pirate radio station in Birmingham called Sounds Alternative. And this next record is how we started our broadcast. So to make it a little bit more authentic, I'll play this one for Keith Rogers.
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the members from 1979, bringing back so many memories and the sounds of the suburbs. Let's dalliance with the 1950s, shall we? Jerry Lee Lewis, 1957, Great Balls of Fire.

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That's a 1967 cover version by a band called Freshmen that reached the charts in Ireland of Papa Omau Mau, and that was originally recorded by the Remingtons in 1962, but it only charted in the USA. This is Fox, 1976, and telling us all about

Nusha Fox there, singing with Fox back in 1976, and she's telling you that she's only got us a single bed. Time to strut our stuff now on Radio Mi Amigo. 1977, The Tramps, Disco Inferno.

taking me back to my disco days of the 1970s. That was the Tramps we started with, and Disco Inferno, and then the Bee Gees and Jive Talking. Let's do some dancing now, but from the 1960s. This is the Supremes, and they're happening on Mi Amigo.

I believe there was lots of those in the 1960s. They're happening. Supremes. I was only 7 years old in 1967, so I was probably just a little bit too young to go to them. This is Peter, Paul and Mary, 1962. If I Had a Hammer.

Solid Gold from 1962, Peter, Paul and Mary, and If I Had a Hammer. This is Carly Simon, going back to 1971, and You're So Vain.

A 1971 hit for Carly Simon. In fact, he got to number one across the pond in the USA, but only number three here in the UK. Now, she has said that the second verse is about Warren Beatty, but she won't disclose who the other verses are about. It could be David Geffen, it could be Cat Stevens, and it could be Chris Christopherson, but we just don't know. Anyway, the time has come for me to depart the good ship LV18 and walk down that plank to dry land. I hope you've enjoyed the music that I've been playing for the last hour. If you'd like to write to us, we'd love to hear from you. It's studio@lv18radio.uk. Please give us an email, because we're always so grateful to hear from you. I'm going to leave you with the Rolling Stones from 1969. You can't always get what you want. Unless you're listening to me, Amigo, of course.

Yeah, here comes my baby, and here comes another hour of stuff and nonsense, with more of the latter than the former. Paul Windsor at this end, here on Radio Mi Amigo, online, on Alexa, and on 1575 kHz AM, which is good to know. Gives you that lovely warm feeling inside, although that could well be the curry I've just eaten. So if there's any dead air later, you just have to talk amongst yourselves till I get back. Right, we kicked off with the Tremolos, with their first big hit, released on the 13th of January 1967, and just 1 week later, on the 20th, the Searchers released this little gem.

The song that made Reg Presley a millionaire after Wet Wet Wet had a smash hit with it, although I have to say I prefer the Troggs version. Love Is All Around, yeah indeed. Before the Troggs it was the Beach Boys and The Girl from New York City, and that's from their 1965 album Summer Days and Summer Nights. And we started with The Searchers, and not to be too unkind, but by 1967 their time had more or less gone after a great run of success, but they still managed to turn out great records like the one we've just played, Popcorn Double Feature. And what was the other good one? Oh yeah, Western Union, yeah, that was a good one. But anyway, on we go. This one's from early 63 and re-released again in 1975. Ruby and the Romantics, Our Day Will Come.

Yeah, great record. The Association. Along Comes Mary from the summer of 1966. And I challenge anyone to sing that all the way through without tripping over the lyrics. It's just about impossible, I reckon. Back at the beginning, it was Ruby and the Romantics and Our Day Will Come, followed with a lovely little interlude from Joni Mitchell from her 1972 album For the Roses, Woman of Heart and Mind. Lovely stuff. This is Radio Mi Amigo, broadcasting from the light vessel LV18, the floating palace of musical delights here in Harwich Harbour in the UK. And our email address, should you be so inclined to get in touch, is studio@lv18radio.uk. That's studio@lv18radio.uk. We'd love to hear from you. Right now, where you can jump on your Honda bike. Oh, no, you can't on this one. This is the sad tale of a guy without wheels. Oh, dear. These are the Hondells.

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0: Yeah, you can always guarantee a bit of class from Ray Charles. That was from 1966, and you're just about to lose your clown. Great stuff. And apparently popular in mod clubs. Not that I know that from personal experience. You understand, they don't do pensioner rates. Before Ray, it was Barry Mann and the original version of War Paint, which the Brook Brothers had a hit with in the UK. And before that, Billy Fury from 1961. Jealousy. Yeah, what flavour, though? Oh, sorry, no, that's jelly. This is Radio Me Amigo on the air 24 hours a day, 7 days a week, bringing you the best in 60s and 70s online on Alexa. And for details on that, I'd recommend visiting the Radio Me Amigo webpage at lv18radio.uk. All the info you could ever need is on there. And apart from all that, of course, we can also be heard on 1575 kilohertz AM. That's 190 metres in old money. We are everywhere, as it should be. From 1965, this is Georgie Fame.
1: Someday, baby, gonna hitch on you and together.

Yeah, sounds like the drummer's fallen down the stairs. Anyway, that was Elvis Presley. Yeah, you knew that. Such a Night, a single from 1964, although it actually first saw the light of day 4 years earlier on his album Elvis Is Back, presumably from his stint in the army. I should have looked it up, really, shouldn't I? There's nothing like research. And this is nothing like research. Also in there was Mike Berry from August 1967, the old Buddy Holly song Reigning in My Heart, and from 1965, Georgie Fame, In the Meantime, great stuff. And from 1973, this is Queen with their first single, Keep Yourself Alive. Yeah, good advice.

0: offences.
1: Not while there's drink still in it, you won't. That's a hanging offence around these parts, you know. That was John Fred and his Playboy band and Judy in Disguise with glasses there, yeah. And also in there were the Yardbirds from early 66, Shapes of Things, and Queen started that set with Keep Yourself Alive. And that's just about it from me today. I'm sure you'll be relieved to hear. Just keep your eyes and ears open during daylight hours. You don't want me to appear all unexpected like. However, if you do fancy a deeper dive into the music, then the Garden of Unearthly Delights might be to your taste. Heard four nights a week. Yeah, well, who's counting? 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That's UK time, repeated 6 hours later. For latecomers, all you could ever expect to hear and still keep your hat on. Right, to finish, Lee Dorsey and Holy Cow. But from me, Paul Windsor, see

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0: the new singles. This is what we're playing now. A weekly listing of 45 RPM recordings. We're using issue number 228, the 17th of May 1968. Some people think it's impossible to cobble together a half-decent programme using just one week's worth of singles. In fact, you can go and see their comments.
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0: But I think it does make a decent programme. My name's Chris. We began with the Orange Bicycle. I was so pleased to be able to buy that one at a discounted price when it was in the bargain bin. Orange Bicycle and Jenska Jajka on Columbia Records. Do you know, that should have been. It sounded so commercial, didn't it? But sadly, it wasn't popular. Nor were the Pentangle, not singles-wise, until they did that to Take Three Girls theme tune, Light Flight. That was the travelling song on Transatlantic Big T Records. So we go from the Sublime to the Ridiculous. It's a bit like a roller coaster, this programme. These are the Ohio Express and Yummy, Yummy, Yummy.

Yeah, yummy. Yummy. This is a program where Tony Blackburn co-hosts the show with John Peel. That's why it's a bit of a roller coaster. This next one by the Hearts and Flowers, I definitely recall hearing it probably on a Sunday afternoon. That's when John Peel was on in the late 60s. Hearts and Flowers. She sang hymns out of tune.

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Beautiful melodies. And he says, I wonder how they sound. I was listening to the radio the other day and I heard one of those melodies. Kind of got to me. He said, I think that melody sound like this.

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Where I can go up to the other part of the country, have me some fun. Put on my high heel sneakers and my Vogan. Walk on into the city and say, here I am, y'all. Yeah, I bet that's the way it goes. So I'm gonna say, I'm gonna see y'all. He watches the boat go down the river. He can hear that whistle. The whistle sound like this. Walks on back up there, knowing a man waiting for him. He can hear him swinging hard in the city, just as good and hard as they wanted to, a spot like this.

on Minute Records, we heard Johnny Little and Gonna Get That Boat Parts 1 and 2, released as a single on the 17th of May 1968. There were 69 singles released this week. We began, let me see, Hearts and Flowers. She sang hymns out of tune on Capitol Records, then on Domain Records, catalogue number D3. I don't know where D1 and 2 have got to, but Roy Docker and Mellow Moonlight. We heard Ohio Express and Yummy, Yummy, Yummy. The B-side is interesting. It was recorded, well, it was reversed like this.

Zigzag, it said, "How are you, Express?" on the label, but I'm guessing it wasn't actually them. It was used as a backing track for something later by 1910 Fruit Gum Company. And also, Zigzag, when the single was reissued, probably in America, it was issued going in the right direction, shall we say, not reverse like the first one we played. Okay, this is Eric Burdon and the Animals. He was at the Monterey Festival, so he wrote about Monterey and put it out on this MGM record. But let's hear the other side first of all. Anything, Eric Burdon and the Animals, followed by Monterey.

69 singles were released on the 17th of May 1968. We're using issue number 228 of the new singles. Copyright Francis Anthony Limited, Cornwall, printed by H.E. Warne. All those years back. That was David Brooks from the film soundtrack to Witchfinder General, released as a single on President Records, PT196. And before that, it was Both Sides of Eric Burden and the Animal single Monterey, preceded by Anything. I'll say hello again to Steve Gunn, who wrote recently. And the only reason I'm saying hello to you now, Steve, is I can recall with I wasn't aghast, and it wasn't with amusement, but I was amazed that included on a psych prog compilation that Steve Gunn sent was this one by Anita Harris, Tuppenny Bus Ride.

on the CBS record label. Many thanks to Steve Gunn for providing Anita Harris and Tuppenny Bus Ride. When I was first on the returned radio signal, I was never on the 1973-74 version, but when it came back in 2003, I was there on the first day, and I used to do a psychedelic Sunday one-hour sequence, and there was a little bit of consternation from some listeners when I included in that psychedelic Sunday sequence Lulu and Love Loves to Love Love. This next one is Aretha Franklin, and bear in mind that by now, 17th of May 68, it was 4 weeks since my 13th birthday, and I was repurposing toys and things from my childhood, and I can definitely recall making out of Lego this display that said Think. It was on the green baseboards, mainly white blocks, and the blue blocks were used for the word Think. This is Aretha.

Tinkerbell's Fairy Dust, a single on the Decca record label. Oh, 2010 it was called. They were looking forward and wondering, would we still be here? Who would father my child? And so it's like, if you took the care to listen to the lyrics that were going on, and that's what I picked from it. Before that, it was Jackie Mittu and Man Pond Spot on Coxone Records, and we began with Aretha Franklin and My Think Word Made Out of Lego, repurposing items from childhood. Look, I was only 13 at the time. And of course, we also heard R. Dean Taylor, Gotta See Jane on Tamla Motown Records. Well, take us to the top of the hour. Mustn't slur my speech. And I'm only drinking a brown nil calorie fizzy drink here. Tinkerbell's Fairy Dust, the other side of a single, Walking My Baby. Worth a lot of money apparently these days, Tinkerbell's Fairy Dust, and the album is mega rare.

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It's always good to hear the screech of a theremin. That's the Rotary Connection, which included a young Minnie Riperton. That was Ruby Tuesday on Chess Records, and spread over the top of the hour, I seemingly raided both my parents' and Kathy's parents' record collection with Herb Alpert, and thanks for the memory on A&M Records, and then Ronnie Aldrich and Sonny, possibly from one of those Phase 4 stereo LPs. I'm not sure the stereo was any different to any other stereo. Let's see the other side of Rotary Connection. And this is their interpretation of

A very imaginative reinterpretation of Sam and Dave's Soul Man from the Rotary Connection, one of 69 singles released on the 17th of May 1968. We do this every week. It is by its very nature a bit of a roller coaster ride, because all different genres are rubbing side by side together. Here's one of that genre rubbing against others. All aboard the musical train on Giant Records. Yes, you, me, we, they are listening to Roy Shirley.

story of this programme, isn't it, sometimes? Tony Hazard, Everything's Gone Wrong. Tony was a singer-songwriter, wrote songs for Peter Noon and the Tremolos and Manfred Mann. And he was latterly on the Bronze record label. We began with Roy Shirley, Musical Train. And then it was the Pentangle, the other side of their travelling song single. That was called Mirage on Transatlantic. They used to call their singles the singles record label of Transatlantic. They called it Big T. Goodness knows why. So Tony Hazard, let's hear the other side of his single. And of course, doesn't he sound a lot like Justin Hayward of the Moody Blues on these songs? This one is Sound of the Candyman's Trumpet. Doesn't sound very promising. CBS Records.

Suppose you have the toothache. Your friend will sympathize. But you can't feel pain with kindly eyes. He'll never, never know.

The words are plain, but love is heart, and words are brain. You'll never, never know.

He was a big star at the time. It was a novelty, the one-man band that was Don Partridge on Columbia Records. That was called Blue Eyes, after we heard Tony Hazard on CBS. Both sides of a Paul Jones single, When I Was 6 Years Old. As you can imagine, I can remember what it was like to be 6 years old, and probably just started in the juniors, moved on from the infants, and I was definitely into Meccano and Baco and Architects and Triang Model Railways. You Have No Idea. That was the A side of... that was the B side of Paul Jones' single, yeah. You Have No Idea. And the A side, When I Was 6 Years Old. Three singles now from bands that sound like they should be more exciting than they sound to my ears. They're going to be Orpheus, Pandemonium, and we're going to begin with the New Colony 6, I Will Always Think About You.

all of these hits that never were. All the music we've been listening to for the past 1 hour 40 minutes has been released, or was released, among 69 singles on the 17th of May 1968. In reverse order, that was Pandemonium and Fly With Me Forever on CBS. Orpheus, I've Never Seen Love Like This on MGM. And we began with The New Colony 6, I Will Always Think About You. It's Time For Living on the Warner Brothers record label. This is one that I have in the singles box behind me by The Association.

Pretty good one towards the end of today's show. That was The Scepters, their B-side, What's the Matter with Juliet on Spark Records. We heard John Bryant, Columbine on MCA. The Pioneers, Give Me a Little Loving on Amalgamated. And we began with The Association, Time for Living. Well, many thanks for listening. I'm going to play for you next. It was originally an Australian hit for Johnny Farnham, Sadie the Cleaning Lady. I think we may have played that in recent months. This time it's by Des Lane. I think it's going to be many nights. A tune that I remember humming, singing to myself as I played alone in a little recreation ground at Hunstanton on a 13-year-old holiday with my parents. Yes, Sadie the Cleaning Lady, Des Lane. And then there was an answer. There was an answer to the Johnny Farnham version. Frankie Davidson did Hector the Trash Collector. I'll leave you after that, hopefully, with the Orange Bicycle and the March Hare. I'll be seeing you

0: business. 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
0: 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Turn it up. Come on. Turn up that bass. Oh, yeah.
1: Come on, turn it up, bass. 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
0: Now, look here. I want that guitar to fall in on now. Turn it up now. Oh, yeah. Now, turn it up, Augie. Yeah, now everybody turn it up now. Now, look here. We gonna make it mellow for you now.

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Well, hello, how are you doing? And thank you for joining me for the next hour. We opened up this hour with Chicago and From Hot Streets from 78 and Alive Again. Then it was The Who from Who's Next from 1971 and Bargain. Right now, this is Daryl Hall and John Oates and from Abandoned Luncheonette from 1978. This is When the Morning Comes.

The year is 1977. The album's called Nona Hendrix. That is, of course, Nona Hendrix. And Tax Exile. I wish I was one of them. Shush, don't tell anyone. They came from Glasgow and they only ever had one album out. They're called Cato Bell. And this is the golden voice of Maggie Riley.

0: And there you go, that's a track that never fails to make the little hairs on the back of my neck stand on end. Absolutely superb. Fleetwood Mac and Sarah. Up next, Emmylou Harris.
1: 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Don't you just love it?

0: The album's called Luxury Liner, and that's the title track from Emmylou Harris from 1977. Right, it's now time to welcome you to the Robin D. Juice Bar. Haha, yeah. No alcoholic drinky poos tonight, and no coffee, because I'm going to have a nice cool glass of Tropicana Orange. Other brands are available. And, you know, it's always been an ambition of mine to start a juice bar. And I would if I thought it was going to be successful, but I've known a few people that have done that, and it's just gone sour. Oh, dear, oh, dear. Right, this is where we play three in a row and give you the initials of the artists we're playing, see if you can guess them and win the star prize, which is a banana from your own fruit bowl. I think it's easy peasy lemon squeezy. Oh dear, they just keep on coming, don't they? First up, we've got E, L and P, and then we have H, and we're going to finish off with S, D. Have a go at that.
1: It's three in a row on Mi Amigo. Here we go.

oldies. There are the same oldies. Then there are the same old repetitive oldies you hear over and over again on the other stations. Now, here is Radio Mi Amigo, bringing you the very best oldies, most of which you just won't hear anywhere else. And Robin D's got them all. On Fridays at 10 o'clock in the morning and 4 o'clock in the afternoon. Then on Sundays at 9 in the morning and 3 in the afternoon. It's a non-stop party on the air. Join Robin to start your weekend and to end it with a bang. Right here on Radio Mi Amigo, where the great music comes out to play. 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Welcome aboard.

and a triple juice cocktail there for you at the Robin D Juice Bar. We started off with E, L and P. It was, of course, Emerson, Lake and Palmer and Lend Your Love to Me Tonight. And that comes from the 1977 album Works, Volume 1. Then it was H, that was Heart, and Kick It Out from Little Queen from 1977. And finally SD, of course, Steely Dan and Josie from Aja from 1977. It's Mi Amigo Nighttime from Radio Mi Amigo from the LV18 here in Harwich Harbour with Robin D. And this is Tim Curry.

0: And there you go, that's Annie Haslam, and that's Who Neo Co, and that comes from the 1977 album Annie in Wonderland. And it's time for yours truly,
1: Robin D,
0: to head off home. I'm going to leave you with J.J. Cale and After Midnight from the album J.J. Cale Naturally from 72. You take care now. Catch you soon. Bye-bye now.

to our children's children's children. The album from the Moody Blues kicking off this hour of music on Radio Mi Amigo, and that was a beautiful track called The Candle of Life. Beautiful does not really apply to this next piece of music, and I apologise in advance if there's any language that might offend you in it.

0: I always thought it was pronounced Plaistow. But I'm from Birmingham, so what do I know? Ian Dury and the Blockheads, Plaistow Patricia from New Boots and Panties.
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0: So this hour, we're looking at the album charts from December 1969 and December 1978. And we've got some long, long tracks to play. So who else would play all 16 minutes of Colosseum, the Valentine Suite?

great that we can sail in so many different musical directions on our Radio Light ship, the LV18. It's Radio Mi Amigo playing there the full version of the Valentine Suite track from Colosseum. And now for something slightly more familiar. Chris Cooper bringing you music from Lindisfarne. And the story of Lady Eleanor.

Looking at the album charts of December 1969 and December 1978, from where we took Lindisfarne and Lady Eleanor, and I can't believe it was way back in December 1969 when the musical Hair hit the headlines. And from the original soundtrack album, we heard the track Walking in Space. Excuse my language, but this is called Bloody Tourists. Well, the album is, the track from 10cc is Anonymous Alcoholic.

From Nothing Is Easy, the second studio album by Jethro Tull in 1969. That was the track Nothing Is Easy. And it followed a 10cc from 78 with Anonymous Alcoholic. This is Chris Cooper on Radio Mi Amigo. Be great to receive a bit of feedback and your comments, whether you like what we're doing or you don't. Daytime's a little bit more commercial. Overnights, well, just about anything can happen here on Mi Amigo. 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And if you want to write to me in particular, put Chris Cooper in the subject line. Music from Yes Now. On the Silent Wings of Freedom.

And there they were, gone. From the 1978 album Tomato, we album tracked with Yes and On the Silent Wings of Freedom. And that just about brings us to the end of another hour of music here on Radio Mi Amigo. Hope you've enjoyed the tracks that we've played for you, a few longer ones that you don't hear on other radio stations. And to take us to the top of the hour, 1969 music one final time, the Led Zeppelin II album, and bring it on home.

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Gonna go higher all aboard.

Emerson, Lake and Palmer, Carnival 9, brackets, first impression, comma, part 2, close brackets. But don't panic. We won't be testing you on that. You don't need to take notes. You just need to enjoy the music. And indeed, we have music for you to enjoy. It's Ian Chambers with you on the totally awesome Radio Mi Amigo from the equally awesome Lightship LV18, just off Harwich. Hello there.

'Twas 1976, 'twas the Turnstiles album for Billy Joel and Prelude, Angry Young Man. Year before, Wings had the dilemma of how do you follow up a huge album like Band on the Run? The answer? Venus and Mars.

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This is your poorly paid continuity announcer here to remind you that the Ian Chambers Show really, really, really rocks.

From 1966, the Spencer Davis Group, and Gimme Some Lovin'. Before that, Maverick Man's Earth Band and Joy Bringer with a little bit of help from Gustav Holst. Right, get your leathers on. We're going motorbiking with Chris Spedding.

0: Spencer Davis Group and Gimme Some Loving and Sham 69 the Hersham Boys pretending they were from the rough old East End of London. Nah, mate, they were from Surrey. Posh boys from Surrey, but don't tell anyone. You look it up. I think we need to wander back to the 50s. You coming with me? 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

two Chuck Berry songs. First we had You Never Can Tell by the man himself, and then the wonderful Steve Gibbons Band and their version of Chuck's song Tulane. Now, in case we haven't quite rocked all your socks off here at Radio Mi Amigo, let me chuck some Jimmy in.

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And following that, we've got Boomtown Rats, Mary of the Fourth Form.

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Well, as you might surmise, she's got no identification. Those were the neighbourhood children, one of the many bands playing in the San Francisco area. In the mid to late 60s, they released a handful of singles and one mighty fine album on Acta Records. And the track we just played was from that album. Right, so welcome all for another trip around the Garden of Unearthly Delights here on the overnight service of Radio Mi Amigo with your tie-dye tour guide, Paul Windsor, ready to wander off the beaten path at any moment. But you'll likely know this one, though, from 1978. These are the Buzzcocks. What do I get?

I can't quite make my mind up if the guitarist is struggling to keep up with the band or the band is keeping the pace steady so they don't leave him behind. But whichever, he's doing a sterling job. From Tyler, Texas, those were the Redlemen with their 1966 release on Custom Records in the US. I'm Gonna Get in That Girl's Mind. Yeah, well, good luck with that then. We started off with the Buzzcocks. Although why I keep saying the Buzzcocks, I don't really know. They were just Buzzcocks. No the involved. Anyway, from 1978, a single out on United Artists, What Do I Get? And in between were the Unwanted and Withdrawal, released or Escape, possibly on Raw Records in late 1977, and I can well remember hearing that one for the first time on John Peel's Late Night Show back in the day. And leafing through my book of DJ cliches, I think I'll use this one. And now, in complete contrast, these are Brewer and Shipley. Yeah, are you impressed? Yeah, I wouldn't be either.

Now, there's an album I've featured on here on numerous occasions, and rightly so. It's a great album. It's called Power Plant by the Golden Dawn, another Texas band, released on International Artist in the US in 1968, and that was my time. Back at the beginning, it was Mike Brewer and Tom Shipley with a single out on A&M in the US in 1968, Time and Changes. And it was bugging me that I knew the song, but I couldn't think who else had done it. And then I realised it was UK band The Effects, only they titled it She's Got the Time, so there you go. And in the middle were the Sir Douglas Quintet with their 1969 single At the Crossroads, another one I'd heard elsewhere, but that one was a bit easier, as it was Mother Hoople who'd covered it. A mine of useless information, that's me. This is Radio Mi Amigo, broadcasting from the floating palace of musical delights, Light Vessel LV18 here in Harwich Harbour, in our little corner of Essex here in the UK. Paul Windsor here, leading us through the extensive garden of unearthly delights. So, well, let's rest a while we listen to Sonny Boy Williamson.

Yes, indeed. We've got to get ourselves together. Well, I do try, and I almost succeed on occasions. Anyway, that was Delaney and Bonnie with a single out in late 1969 in the UK on Elektra Records. Before that, it was the Guess Who. Well, I say it was the Guess Who. It was actually, according to the label, Chad Allen and the Expressions from their album released on Quality Records in Canada in 1965, Shaking All Over, Guess Who. So we can assume from that they were in the process of changing their name. It gets a bit complicated, don't you think? Anyway, the track played was Tough Enough. T-U-F-F-E-N-U-F-F. Spell checker hadn't been invented yet. So way, way, way before all that, it was Sonny Boy Williamson and Stop Right Now, a 1961 release on Checker Records. Great stuff. Now, if you feel the urge to get in touch, then feel free. Our email address is studio@lv18radio.uk. That's studio@lv18radio.uk. We'd love to hear from you. Right, so 1968, The Beatles, White Album. This is Revolution 1. I take two.

Yeah, that's a great record. UK band The Californians, 1969 single on Fontana Records, The Cooks of Cake and Kindness. Yeah, quite an expensive item. That's if you could ever find a copy. It's the record, that is, not the cake. Rarity and Rocking Horses spring to mind. Before that, it was The Tremolos, going all psychedelic, and Suddenly Winter, a single in the US, or B-side anyway, but here in the UK was a track on their December 1967 album on CBS, Alan, Dave, Rick and Chip. Yeah, and I'll have a pickled egg with mine, if you don't mind. Starting us off were The Beatles from the White Album and Revolution Number 1. Lovely stuff. Right, next up, this is UK band Octopus and a track from their 1971 album Restless Night. This is Summer.

Pure class, that one. That was the unmistakable sound of Rod Stewart there, and a track from his 1971 album Every Picture Tells a Story. That was Mandolin Wind, and you'd think that that's such an iconic album that details on who played what on each track would have been carefully noted down at the time, but not necessarily in this case, as Ray Jackson of the band Lindisfarne claims to have played the mandolin on that track, but that's disputed by others, so I don't know. But whoever it was pretty damn good. And anyway, that's it for this trip around the Garden of Unearthly Delights. But if you feel that you'd like to have a further adventure in the garden, then we'll see you at the main gates at 12 midnight UK time on Tuesdays, Wednesdays, Thursdays and Saturday nights here on Radio Mi Amigo, with a repeat 6 hours later. You certainly get your money's worth on here. To finish, a bit of a classic from the Stones, Street Fighting Man. But from me, Paul Windsor, see ya.

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